This is the night of psychedelics. Prepare to go on a journey like never before. This is where it all begins. Are you ready?

entities caught in each other's gravitational field, orbiting the very same thing, like stars that never collide. The same force that binds us together keeps us apart. If we get too close, there will be disruption.

Cause Hiroshima, won't let you in. Full of no money, my home, my joy, I'm barred and bolted. And

aussi chez moi. On est monte le chien, full of no money. 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

0: 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Vampire Vikram.
1: Oh, Jordi! Just call that fellow, yeah? Well, that's me for body, yeah?
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0: with a 1-to-1, cause we just can't dance till we have the fun. Mind check, with a little bit of 1-to-1, cause we just can't dance till we have the fun.
1: Ready for this?
0: With a little bit of 1-to-1, cause we just can't dance till we have the fun. Bad tune on the deck, with a little bit of 1-to-1, cause we just can't dance till we have the fun.

Hello, this is RP Brown. Thank you for having me in the mix here on Radio Free today. Brought a lot of tunes from friends and family and artists I admire, as well as some new music from my album Memento Ludi with Capote out in Totonic Snap. Hope you enjoy.